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0: Nira staffing crisis leaves millions of IDs buttering in dust. 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
18: Good morning, it's 9 in the morning. Welcome to our 9 a.m. news program. It's a chilly Wednesday, Tuesday, the 8th of September 2026. Welcome to our 9 a.m. news program once again. And my name is

Tega Kidikideri Kamoti and all the details. Police in Kagadi District holding two sons in connection with the suspected murder of their mother, Kabagenzi Angela, 95, a resident of Matun to a village in Kagadi District. SP Julius Alan Akiza, the Alberton South Region Police mouthpiece, says it's alleged that on the night of September 4th, Kabagenzi went missing from her home. The following morning, September 5th, her body was discovered approximately 300 meters from her home in a sugarcane plantation with a head missing. Akiza says police were notified and promptly responded to the scene of crime with a sniffer dog, adding that upon arrival, investigators established the possible exit route through a thick sugarcane plant.

Police in Kagadi District holding two sons in connection with the suspected murder of their mother, Kabagenzi Angela, 95, a resident of Matun, to a village in Kagadi District. SP Julius Allan Akiza, the Alberton South Region Police mouthpiece, says it's alleged that on the night of September 4th, Kabagenzi went missing from her home. The following morning, September 5th, her body was discovered approximately 300 meters from her home in a sugarcane plantation with a head missing. Akiza says police were notified and promptly responded to the scene of crime with a sniffer dog, adding that upon arrival, investigators established the possible exit route through a thick sugarcane plantation.

0: Police in Kagadi District holding two sons in connection with the suspected murder of their mother, Kabagenzi Angela, 95, a resident of Matun, to a village in Kagadi District. SP Julius Allan Akiza, the Alberton South Region Police mouthpiece, says it's alleged that on the night of September 4th, Kabagenzi went missing from her home. The following morning, September 5th, her body was discovered approximately 300 meters from her home in a sugarcane plantation with a head missing. Akiza says police were notified and promptly responded to the scene of crime with a sniffer dog, adding that upon arrival, investigators established the possible exit route through a thick sugarcane plantation. The expiry of a large-scale temporary workforce hired for mass enrollment and renewal. Just 201 of those staff are client-facing under the Registration of Persons Act 2015. As amended in 2024, the agency is mandated to maintain the National Identification Register, register citizens and lawful non-citizens, and handle births and deaths. In the 2024 amendments, part of a broader government rationalization of public agencies, also transferred civil registration functions, including marriage registration, from the Uganda Registration Services Bureau to NIDA, significantly expanding its remit without corresponding increase in capacity. According to Kisembo, NIDA has printed approximately 15.4 million new identity cards, but issued only about 10 million, leaving 5.4 million in its custody. The temporary workforce that supported the mass exercise, launched on 27th of May last year, once numbered between roughly 9,800 to 12,000 personnel, though high attrition caused fluctuations. Even with those temporary hands, the authority estimates it would take about 9 months to clear the outstanding cards if staff focused exclusively on distribution. NIDA is seeking an increase in its permanent establishment from 571 to 998 positions, plus at least 2,700 temporary workers for 18 months. The temporary cohort would help complete renewals for about 6 million people, register an estimated 10.9 million Ugandans still outside the National Registrar, and process changes of particulars and support birth and death registrations. You're listening to the news broadcasting live from Spice FM, broadcasting live in Kijungu in Hoima City. In the other news, the Prime Minister of Uganda, the Right Honorable Nabanja Robinah Musafiri, has promoted and marketed Uganda at the annual investment meeting in Dubai as a top investment destination. Nabanja says Uganda enjoys stability in terms of security, the growing network of tarmac roads, ongoing development of standard gauge railway, affordable electricity, and an educated workforce as key incentives for investors. The Premier was yesterday addressing investors drawn from all over the world, participating in the ongoing World Leaders Summit on Investment in Dubai. According to Robert Mukisa, the Director General of Uganda Investment Authority, the summit is key in showcasing opportunities available in Uganda for investment. This year's summit convened for its 15th edition under the theme Towards a New Global Prosperity, Rebuilding the Future of Investment for Inclusive and Sustainable Development.
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0: Thousands of coffee seedlings distributed to farmers in Katakwi District have dried up after the government launched the program during a prolonged dry spell, prompting farmers to demand better planning, irrigation and training before more seedlings are distributed. The farmers say the coffee project, which is intended to promote commercial agriculture in Teso, was rolled out without adequate consideration of the region's weather conditions, leaving many of them unable to keep the seedlings alive. In June, the Vice President of Uganda, Jessica Lupo, launched a campaign to distribute more than 80 million high-value coffee seedlings across the Teso sub-region as part of effort to shift farmers from traditional dependence on cotton and subsistence crops to more profitable commercial enterprises. However, farmers in Katakwi livelihood in Teso, but they have all dried up, further adding that they even lack knowledge on how to handle coffee because nobody taught them how to do it. Richard Okwangwal, the chairperson L1 of Amiria, said the government should introduce agricultural programs according to local weather conditions.

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2: Following back-to-back defeats in as many league matches, KCCA returned to action on Tuesday with a clash at Kige's home boys, a must-win as declared by Brian Senyondo. The Kasasiro boys have begun the 2026-2027 season in the worst possible means with 2-0 losses to both NEC and Express. This is a must-win game, Senyondo vowed. It is more like a cup final for us, and we have to fight for everything, he added. The fixture at Ruamwanja Stadium in Kamwenge against a newly promoted side is surely the perfect chance for Senyondo and a group tipped by many to win the competition to get off the mark. Senyondo is optimistic and positive about the clash and draws positives from the two defeats.
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2: Canada's retaliatory tariffs on a range of U.S. goods came into effect on Tuesday with no sign of a trade deal on the horizon. The counter tariffs will apply to nearly 28 billion Canadian shillings, amounting to $15 billion worth of American product from steel to furniture to cotton t-shirts, and will be as high as 50%. Fresh fish and lobster were also on the list, but Canada Light omitted them after pushback from its seafood industry, a sign of tricky balance it has to strike as it retaliates against its largest trading partner. Both U.S. and Canadian officials have said they would like to strike a deal, but no movement has been made to resume talks after they collapsed in late August. Speaking to reporters last week, Prime Minister Mark Carney said Canada is still in search of a deal with the U.S., but that is durable and in the best interest of both countries. Thank you so much for listening to us and being there for us. From entire Spice FM News Department, Mutege Kidiki Dereka Moti.
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1: 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She loves this song. I was asking who is that man. 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
1: Good morning, Spice. It's me, Ezekiel, from Kidoma on radio. Thank you so much. Abali ya TikTok, baingi mno, abakuwa chinga. Then Rogers Kasegi Kakindo, Buganga is your own. I see your message. Thank you so much.
0: See Livia K, Agambire, good morning. Hamnyakula TikTok live, abakuturura. Then wafs Livia K, Trinity Divine Photography, Lau Benakiki, Felista, Mukomuko, hamna bandi nyuna. Thank you so much.
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0: one of the most talented artists but faded, Henry Tigan and Abogezi. 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
2: The right to land is a cornerstone for all other human rights. It is a key component for the realization of the right to food, housing, and economic rights. The Constitution provides that land belongs to the people of Uganda and is held in accordance with established land tenure categories. These include customary tenure, which is predominant tenure system across rural areas. Customary tenure guarantees the rights of communities that have owned and utilized land in accordance with the norms and practices of that area. Unfortunately, many customary owners are being displaced or threatened by unscrupulous people, which has caused restlessness in the communities. Say no to land grabbing. Respect customary land rights. This message is brought to you by the Civic Response on Environment and Development, CRED, in partnership with Avocasa and Frontier, with support from the Belgium Development Corporation.
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1: 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But anyway, it's a very good morning here in Hoima City. 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

0: waho aba Central Schools Hoima. 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

0: In the past, I've been polite. But now, as president of Uganda and chairman of the NRM, I will be very rough. So therefore, I don't want to hear that there is poverty in a homestead which has not accessed this money if they have the land. I demand this. And anybody who is a minister, if I come to your area and I find that you have not landed, I will sack you.
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0: That is Magic. 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
2: 89.9 Spice FM. So on social media, you've been seeing people complaining. Gwemiza anene kubaga Wema City Stadium. At least, abantu wako playing a music in stadium oku. 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Abo kubaga they believe so many of the numbers wako waga kisaya abana abo. 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
2: 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I have some clips as in yire social media with some of the concerned people. Yeah, abaru gireyo baba zabi into vini, they're like, can we promote our own, please?
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1: What's the difference between a good match day and an epic match day? Big screen, great sound, and the taste of an ice-cold Guinness. This is more than football. This is Guinness Match Day. 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So, grab your crew, head over to your favorite sport, and experience the unforgettable thrill of the English Premier League over a perfectly chilled Guinness. 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Excessive consumption of alcohol is harmful to your health. 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
2: No one can accuse a Ugandan football fan for taking things lightly. The jazz is worn all week. The WhatsApp debates that start on Friday and end on Monday. We are up for the 11 p.m. kickoffs and have celebrations that shake the whole neighborhood. Some call it too much. 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And no beer belongs to those moments quite like Guinness. 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Guinness Match Day, we are extra. It's a lovely day. Excessive consumption of alcohol is harmful to your health. 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
3: 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Bika gumibwa, aba UNBS. No gonza Adriko Hunter's Gin, oye gonze, osemeru na banyuanu bawe. 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
6: Obrango buno na radio na byona bigumizibwe Uganda Communications Commission nasobora kumekira nabe tali okusasura ya 0800 ibiri mu ndyo 3 musanga mu ndyo 3

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